0: hour with continuous hit music and Elvis Duran in the morning show.
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inspiring you've been for me for all this time.

Sarah Larson, Midnight Sun, and Tate McRae with Sports Car. And Todd Chambliss. Interesting story out of Tacoma, Washington. Apparently a boat with no crew found anchored there in Commencement Bay. Not totally abandoned. Apparently the heads up given to the folks who were investigating things. They had to go investigate the fact that there were no humans, but 30 cats on board. 30 cats? Yeah, the cats were rescued, taken to a shelter. Now they're trying to figure out where the vessel's owner is and find out what in the heck happened.

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